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0: Daniel.
1: 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I'm chilling. Relaxing.

0: Hey, what's up?
1: Hi. I'm Ciara. 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